0: see there's something wrong with you. It's sad to say I never wanna be like you. I never wanna be like you.
1: No, no, no, no.

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It's Levanto Computer. It's Levanto Computer. It's Levanto Computer.

my knitting factory. Ashimada's temple has come back to Los Angeles.

It's not the red of the dying sun, the morning sheet's surprising stain. It's not the red of which we bleed.

I wish this would be your color. I wish this would be your color. I wish this would be your color. Your color. I wish it is as black as Malevich Square. The cold furnace in which we stare. A high pitch on the future scale.

And this, my vacant interlunar cave, this valley on the earth, I hide and rest enchanted until day. I walk bare-skinned until I find my misty, sleepy, rocky shell.

time is actually speeding up, that the universe is not what physics tells us it is. Physics tells us that the universe is a physical system, an entropic system that was born in immense energy and chaos and will run down with a bang, with a whimper, not a bang, run down into heat, entropy, and dissipation. The psychedelic data on this is completely different. The psychedelic data says what that model left out was biology and mind. Now, biology, you might imagine, is a fairly ephemeral

Biology doesn't work that way. Biology constantly changes the context in which evolution occurs. The way I have downloaded this into a phrase is, the universe is, the biological universe at least, is a novelty-conserving engine. Upon simple molecules are built complex molecules. Upon complex molecules are built complex polymers. Upon complex polymers comes DNA. Out of DNA comes the whole machinery of the cell. Out of cells comes simple aggregate colony animals like chitin and that sort of thing. Out of that, true animals. Out of that, ever more complex animals, organs of locomotion, organs of sight, organs of smell, complex mental machinery for the coordinating of data in time and space. This is the whole story of the advancement of life. And in our species, it reaches its culmination and it crosses over into a new domain where change no longer occurs in the atomic and biological machinery of existence. It begins to take place in this world which we call mental. It's called epigenetic change, change which cannot be traced back to mutation of the arrangements of molecules inside long-chain polymers, but change taking place in syntactical structures that are linguistically based. And people have probably been using language with considerable facility for probably 50,000 years, possibly more. In our own time, we have created ever more elaborate languages, ever more elaborate

nervous system is being hardwired. But what I wanted to draw your attention to about this is it is not only an advance deeper and deeper into novelty, but it's an advance in which each successive stage occurs more quickly than the stage which preceded it. So, you know, once you get the Big Bang, then nothing much happens for a long, long time. I mean, there's plasma streaming through the universe. The universe is slowly cooling. But that's the most dramatic, complex process of the universe, this cooling. Then, after a certain point, more complex processes come in. Complexification begins to build. And as it builds, it begins to happen. Great puzzle in the biological record is the sudden

Cheers, this is the last one. This is the last one. Anybody here believe in anarchy? Then he's like, crash. Crash a big bunch of wankers, you can't.

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1: 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Death shall be the carriage of this soul. Yag Kani Ignai. Let the cry of the birds transport the spirit. Yag Sapa. Accept this man into the death of darkness. Hear me, old ones, for your time is coming.

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Exclusive soundtrack by Faderhead.